0: I'm the fellow who's been everywhere, man. 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Across the deserts, fair man. I've breathed the mountain air, man. Of travel, I've had my share, man. I've been everywhere.
1: Yeah, I know that, but have you been to
0: Wollongong, Geelong, Currajong, Mullumbi, Mittagong, Molong, Drong, Drong, Gundu, Windy, Yarra, Yarra, Boondar, Wollongara, Taramarabo, Garagandagai, Narrabai, Tuvara, Golgong, Adelong, Billabong, Kappamatta, Parramatta, Wongarata, Coolangatta. What's the matter? I've been everywhere, man. I've been everywhere, man. Across the deserts, fair man. I've breathed the mountain air, man. Of travel, I've had my share, man. I've been everywhere.
1: Yeah, look, that's fine, but

0: Southern country rock it is, of course. The Chicks, used to be the Dixie Chicks. Wide Open Spaces, their song from the late 90s. And Lucky Star, I've Been Everywhere. Great Aussie song, written, as I said, allegedly at Coolangatta, at the Coolangatta Hotel. And Neil's just asked me off-air, I wonder if there's a Welsh version. Probably be twice as long, Neil. Most popular cities by visitation. Let's check them out here on The Travel Show. Thanks to our sponsor, Travel Masters. A few to go, Neil.
1: That's right, Gary. And next up, we have a city often dubbed the Las Vegas of Asia, Macau. It thrives on entertainment. Visitors come here for its glittering casinos, luxury hotels, and Portuguese-influenced heritage. The Cotai Strip is packed with resorts, while historic sites like the ruins of St. Paul's add a cultural depth to the city's appeal. 20.4 million visitors enjoyed time in Macau last year. So into the top three we go, in a city that was probably on everyone's list at the start of the show. It's London. The British capital's global appeal is unmatched in Europe. Tourists are drawn to landmarks such as Buckingham Palace, the Tower of London, and the British Museum. Theatre lovers pack the West End, while events like

0: Certainly rolling out some great hits. How about that one? Chris Farlow, Back to the 60s, written by Mick and Keith from the Stones. They had a version, but Chris Farlow's was bigger version of Out of Time. And The Clash before that, Rock and the Casbah. And we're all in this together with Ben Lee. There you are. Thank you, Ben. We appreciate that. 18 past 11. This hour, we've got Ambrosia lined up for you very shortly. A remake of a classic song. It was a big hit in Spain for a Spanish group back in the 60s. But it's La Belle Époque coming up for you. And I think they're from France. Aussie Crawl, just to keep things on the world stage happening. Also, Marty Ballon and the Sandals are coming up. All this out, 94.1 FM.
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0: And they're not shy telling you, we like the music. La Belle Epoque is a trio out of France, and Black is Black, Los Bravos had the original back in the 70s, and it was Ambrosia before that with The Biggest Part of Me. That's on my head. That's silly. It's 29 past 11. Gold Coast, though, 94.1 FM. Forecast today, mostly sunny and light winds. Loving this. Moderate 5 for the UV index till 2. 24, the expected top. Temperature-wise, just hovering under 21 degrees. Will it get to that 24? Who knows? Tomorrow, 14 up to 25 temperature range. Partly cloudy Sunday. Medium chance of showers most likely late morning and afternoon. Potential 60% chance. Winds light, then south-southeasterlies, 15 to 20 k's in the morning and becoming light in the late afternoon tomorrow.
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0: One of the great surfing movies from back in the 60s, Endless Summer. And the theme from it for the Sandals, also Marty Balin and Hearts, and Aussie Crawl, Australian Crawl, Downhearted. We're at 94.1 FM heading for 18 to midday. It's Gary Bowden to midday, and then Gary Field in, holding the chair, keeping it warm for Karen Martin while she's away on leave. Good on you, Karen. Bruce Springsteen's up next here, 94.1 FM.
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0: And it's the Bellamy Brothers had a couple of big hits. That was probably the biggest, Let Your Love Flow. The other one was If I Said You Had a Beautiful Body, Would You Hold It Against Me? Janet Jackson before that, An Escapade, and Hungry Heart for the boss, Bruce Springsteen. You're at 94.1 FM. It is 6 to midday. I'm done. See you back in the morning. Decades of hits between 9 and noon. Gary Field is in next. Aerosmith up in a moment too. And Janie's Got a Gun at 94.1 FM.
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0: Well, if you enjoy the 70s as much as I do, you would have loved that one. Glitter Band, Angel Face. And don't forget, Gary Baljan's back at 10 o'clock today with an hour of 70s music. ABBA before that with Hasta Mañana. And the Hooters got us underway, All You Zombies. Now, listen, if you've left it a little too late to buy something special for your mum, well, there are a few activities happening today. There's a few free Mother's Day events going on at Tugun, Mount Tambourine and Burley Waters. So stay tuned. I'll give you all those details a little later in the show. Great to have your company this Sunday morning. It is Sunday, the 10th of May. And yes, it's Mother's Day.
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0: city. Nick Gilder, Hot Child in the City, and Air Supply before that, Here I Am. 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Now, another Mother's Day event that's happening today is a picnic in the park. Yes, bring Mum, the kids, Nan and the whole family. It's happening at Deodar Park in Burleigh Waters, which is at 2 Omeo Avenue in Burleigh Waters. There's free kids rides and jumping castles, or mums, you'll love that, free face painting mums, creative markets, there's free do-it-yourself craft stations. 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So pack your picnic rug, relax in the park and enjoy some live entertainment and plenty of special moments with mum. What a great idea. Sounds beautiful, and hopefully this weather will hold out. So from 10 a.m. to 2 p.m. it is on today. It is Mother's Day Picnic in the Park. If you just Google that, I'm sure it will come up. But the place to head to is Deodar Park, which is in Burleigh Waters, 2 Omeo Avenue in Burleigh Waters, from 10 a.m. to 2 p.m. today.
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